0: Now you guys have been taken out to your tents to go party. You guys want to hear some more rock and roll?
1: What I like to see. One big field full of fucking happy love.

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We'll make it easy on you. How about this one? I want to hear everybody scream! If I can really concentrate. It's like a live fucking sex show out there. I want to hear you sing this to us. 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

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I sat and wondered. Started humming a song from 1962.

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I keep the ends out for the tie that binds. Because you're mine, I walk the line. Because you're mine, I walk the line. Because you're mine.

0: No, I get it. I get it. I understand. We'll get someone out there today. Tell you what, let me call you right back.
1: Rogers! That's 3 complaint calls today. If you can't make up these deliveries, don't bother coming in Monday. You're done.

0: Drew Parker. What's up, brother?
1: What's up, dude? What you doing?
0: Oh, man, just working a little bit. What you up to?
1: Not much. I'm sitting over here by the fire with the boys, running a little low on beer. I'm wondering if you might hurry up and get over here and bring a sixer with you.
0: I think I can handle that.

So I'd like to introduce you to David Lok from Oppieberg, who is going to play and sing us one of his songs, which is called My Name is Pepsi Cola.

0: She's bringing it in again.
1: Gets her car tuned up once a week.
0: She asked for a friend here personally.
1: It's like the way he rotates his tires.

0: Hi.
1: Oh, hiya.
0: How's it going?
1: It's going okay. All right.
0: You think you could have it ready for me tomorrow morning?
1: Sure. I can even bring it out to you if you want.
0: No. We live way out in the hills. I'd better come pick it up.
1: Yeah, I guess so.
0: Here. Well, I'll see you.
1: All right, I'll see you.

0: 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The question is, who let the dogs out?
1: Who let the dogs out? Who let the

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You make me feel so nice. Soon, my hoe, and don't let me go. 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

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What a wonderful world. 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

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It's time for the final countdown. The show

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I'm sure I can dance, I'm sure I can dance, I can dance.

shattered dreams. Cause you don't know what it means to live with someone else. You can't just take